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0: engine 3, engine 6, 25 Colony Street, in that area. There's an outside fire. Residents on the road heard an explosion. House is shook. PD's responding also. Engine 6 and engine 3, 25 Colony Street, in that area for an explosion outside. Secondary from some sort of bonfire. PD is responding also, 2017 WQAZ 678 Fire Dispatch, standing by.
1: 24 response.
0: We're on the way, 2017. Are 6 and 3 going to be adequate for now, Chief?

0: 6 going in front. PD called us back. There's smoke on Gardner's Lane in the street.
1: Car 4 off the air.
0: On PLS normal travel, number 45 Multi Street, room 142, 65 female on the seizure. Again, that's Sean EMS here, second call in town. PLS normal travel, number 45 Multi Street, room 142 at Hewitt Memorial. For the 65-year-old female on the impending seizure, Cross Street Dark, RMS to Prospect 2020.

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0: Non-compliant fire pit in the backyard. Crews are going to be extinguishing it.
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0: I'm already at Gardner's.
2: Okay.

0: 5 Victor 10.
1: 5 Victor 10.
0: Good evening, sir. We're on scene.
1: Evening, Sherry, 2029.

Sir, clear for Bridgeport.

0: It's English. Homeowner's been given a copy of the burn ordinance and advised must comply with that ordinance or PD will take appropriate action. All units return to service and have manpower and equipment. 24 will take the report.
1: Extinguished. Homeowner's been given a copy of the ordinance. All units return to service. You have the report. 2037.

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Medic 2, car fire, 1048 East Broadway, cross of Crown Street and Millwood Street. That's

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1: Car 4, car 5, spot 1 on scene. 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We'll be out investigating. Car 4, I'll have command.
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0: 6 Medic 1, 41 Evening Tiger, 750 Mount Fox, as you do it.
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Confirmed, you won with Squad 1 Medic on board, Squad 1 2-man crew, going to Belfort.

fire department respond. 48 Francis Street, first floor, for the odor of gas in a multifamily home. Assignment is engine 3, engine 6, ladder 7, squad 9. Repeating, it's on your fire department. Respond. 48 Francis Street, first floor, cross of Rutland and Rufus, for the odor of gas in a multifamily home. 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Time now, 21:11.

responding. Take it on a 2 for now. It's an odor of gas in the residence on the first floor from the kitchen. Female there says that her nose is burning from the odor. As if you need the R5.

0: 6 out of Milford. One of the occupants from the first floor described the smell as burning their nose. All occupants are advised to be outside. Keyholder does have occupants on the second floor as well, unable to contact.
1: Roger, why don't you start over first?

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0: Thank you.
1: 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Heavy odor and gas in the first floor and the process of evacuating. 6, you've got a hydrant corner of Russell and Francis. You can take that. Stand by. Rutland and Francis.
0: Airport.

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23 to Antonia. I'll be Francis Street, come in. We made access to the second floor. I got crews going up there now to meter the second floor.

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1: Woodlawn, building 1, unit 8. 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
2: Yeah, roger. Building 1, unit 8, we're on scene, we got an alarm sounding. Nothing showing at this time. They have a hydrant on the inside on the...
3: Fire ground 2.
2: Roger, they were.

3, still have engine 5, Derby FD1, and Derby truck 15 as well.

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1: Tesla.
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1: Tesla.
0: We'll be resetting the alarm.
2: Sound, you'll be resetting the alarm. What is your pleasure with Derby Truck 15 responding?
0: You can hold 15, you can return them back.

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1: 4073.
0: We're all set here at Woodlong. I'll have the report.
1: On Woodlong, all units are clear. You'll have the report. 2156.
2: Okay, as previously stated, EverSource red tank to stove. We have vented the first floor, second floor. We got zero readings. All units will be back in service. I will be back in service. I will have the report.
1: Command, EverSource red tank to stove. Building has been metered with normal readings on both floors. All units in service. Command is terminated. You'll have the report at 2157.
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It's a 20-year-old female, diff breather, diaphoresis, many complaints. Priority 1, 80 Grove on the 1st, a 20-year-old female, difficulty breathing, diaphoresis, many complaints. So them's paramedics inbound 2224 WQLK 253.

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1: Mayor Shelton EMS, first call in town, BLS, no travel, 131 Oak Avenue, second floor on the right side. 33-year-old female in the sick, repeating Shelton dispatch. Mayor Shelton EMS, BLS, no travel, first call in town, 131 Oak Avenue, second floor on the right side. 83-year-old female for the sick in weakness. Your cross streets are Elm Street to Worcester Street, 10-2302-05.
2: 5, Victor 3 to respond.
1: 5, Victor 3 is around the response. It's an 83-year-old female experiencing some weakness and some right leg pain, requesting possible transport to you. I was advised you'll be able to speak to them about their destination upon arrival.

0: Victor 30, on scene.
1: 30 on the scene, second floor on the right side.

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Repeating. Dispatch, you show an EMS, second call, town, ALS on a priority, 172 Rocky Rest Road, room 118 at Gardner Heights. 65-year-old male for difficulty breathing. Cross streets are Long Hill Ave and Barber Drive, timeout 2336.

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1: And we're just confirming, is this patient bariatric?
0: It's going to be a negative. Facility said he was, but he weighs 185 pounds.
1: Interesting. Thank you.
0: You're welcome.
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0: 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Priority 1, 109 Tremont Street. 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ALS is being requested at 2348, standing by.
1: Roger.
2: Symphonic 195 flat, with a good breathing.
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0: 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Respond 109 Tremont Street for the odor of gas inside the home with symptoms. 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Respond 109 Tremont Street for the odor of gas inside the home with symptoms. 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
1: Antonio, I'm responding.

This is Shell EMS, third call in town, BLS priority, route 8 southbound, just prior to exit 7 for the post MBA. Repeating, this is Shell EMS, third call in town, BLS priority, route 8 southbound, just prior to 7 for the post MBA. Timeout 2352, call going to mutual aid, fire to be notified.

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to exit 7 for the MDA with Victory's. 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RSA exit 7 for the NBA with injuries. 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

Roger, car 6, yeah, it's going to be routing south prior to exit 7 for the EMS going up to the highway, same minor injuries.

copy the EverSource message. Off prior to 7 in Sheldon for the motor vehicle. It's reported to be minor injuries in your BLS. 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

0: 23 to Antonia. I'll be set up 3 months recommend. This report's got elevated readings. We're working on evacuating all 3 floors of the house right now.
1: You'll have 3 months recommend. Working on evacuating 206.

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Car 6 Liberty, commence.

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0: Negative extrication, hold the assignment to 32 in the squad.
1: Roger, negative extrication, holding assignment for squad.
2: Apologies, Victor 10. We're going to be going to Griffin on A3 Alpha. Can you please put them on a Cessna alert? We'll be patching in shortly.
3: Roger, roll to the side northwest.

0: Hotel, this is Ashley Victor 10. Ted, are you going ALS or BLS over to Griff?
1: 3 Alpha.
0: Roger, 3 Alpha. Northwest has been advised to put Griffin on a sepsis.
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3: Squad 1, done.
2: See your left.
1: Command, we received your message. 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
1: Do it.
0: 5 straight, transporting one patient, no clear on the tip.
1: Okay.

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State P remaining on scene for the record.

0: Alright, still on the second floor has been secured by Eversource. They're going to red tag it. 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I'll have the report.
1: Answer report.

on the air, Seymour Fire, Seymour Ambulance respond 165 West Church Street in the area for the motor vehicle accident. Unknown injuries. Seymour Fire, Seymour Ambulance respond in the area of 171 West Church Street. The motor vehicle accident within unknown injuries. 0035, now dispatch.

171 West Church Street for the motor vehicle accident with unknown injuries. The Seymour Fire Dispatch on the Seymour Fire Department respond in the area of 171 West Church Street. Motor vehicle accident with unknown injuries. 0036, standing by.

0: one car motor vehicle access to a pole. 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
1: 12 responding. 2-1, 503 on board.
0: 12 in the response is 503 on board to the single vehicle MVA tool pool.
2: Happy to be on scene. I have a pickup truck into a telephone pole. Telephone pole is aft at the base. Wires still hanging in front. The roadway as well.
0: Be on scene. Pickup truck and a telephone pole. Pole is snapped at the base. Wires are low hanging in across the roadway.
1: FE3
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1: 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Right there, north.

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Medic 2, Squad 1, EMS Bravo response. 687 Gulf Street, cross of Eveningside Drive and Welch's Point Road.

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0: has a security announcement for the people that vehicle. All of the units are going to be cleared to be standing by on the unit. With sure unit, both north, west, north end, again.
1: Adversaries, extended time on scene with PD standing by. All fire units will be clear. West Church Street will be closed between NORAV and West at 154. Standing by.

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There is a 90-year-old female on the fall, possible lift assist. Lake Road to the dead end, the timeout is 2:53.

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The 81-year-old male, atraumatic falling, needs assistance up 404 WQLK 253.

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At 0434 on Sunny, standing by.

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Shelton Dispatch, I'm here to Shelton EMS, first call in town, BLS Normal Travel, 51 Armstrong Road, for Unit A, for the 29-year-old male with the back pain. Repeating, Shelton Dispatch, I'm here to Shelton EMS, first call in town, BLS Normal Travel, 51A Armstrong Road, for the 29-year-old male with the back pain. 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
1: Victor 10.
0: Victor 10, you're going for a 29-year-old male complaining of back pain, unable to get out of bed. Seats the door should be open for you. He was doing jiu-jitsu yesterday, and now he's not able to get out of bed. Just be advised, 51A is going to be behind 51. Looks like it's going to be the male driveway.
1: Thank you.

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20 Fire Dispatch on the air reporting an automatic fire alarm, 63 Woodlawn Avenue, Unit 308, for the smoke alarm living room. And that'll be for Engine 3, Engine 6, Ladder 7, Squad 9, repeating WQAZ 678, and Sonya Fire Dispatch on the air reporting an automatic fire alarm at 63 Woodlawn Avenue, Unit 308, reported to be the smoke alarm in the living room. Engine 3, Engine 6, Ladder 7, Squad 9, utilize Fire Ground 1 for all fire ground communications at 8:06 hours.

ambulance needed. Priority 2, 63 Woodlawn Avenue with the fire department on the fire alarm. Repeating, and Sony Rescue Medical Service ambulance is needed. Priority 2, 63 Woodlawn Avenue for the automatic fire alarm at 806. Bravo 9, you're responding. The automatic fire alarm, 63 Woodlawn, 308, living room smoke.

0: 678 75 dispatch on the air, reporting an automatic fire alarm, 63 Woodlawn Avenue, unit 308. That'll be for engine 3, engine 6, ladder 7, squad 9. We're repeating WQAZ 678 75 dispatch on the air, reporting an automatic fire alarm at 63 Woodlawn Avenue, unit 308. For engine 3, engine 6, ladder 7, squad 9, utilize fire ground 1 for all fire ground communications at 8:09 hours.
1: 24 respondent.
0: On unit 308, reported to be the smoke alarm in the living room.

0: I've seen Woodlawn Ave, worst story. Brick apartment building. Nothing showing from the outside. I'm going in. Let's see.
1: 601, you're on scene. Four-story brick, nothing showing. You're going to be out investigating 812.

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1: Confirming, 601's report. Building is not evacuated.
0: 36, confirming 601 not evacuated, 812.

to QAZ 678 and 75 dispatch on the citywide response for 63 Woodlawn Avenue for the automatic fire alarm. Repeating WQAZ 678 and 75 dispatch on the citywide response, 63 Woodlawn Avenue for the activated fire alarm. Utilize fire ground 1 for all fire ground communications at 8:13 hours. Engine 6, you're responding. 63 Woodlawn, Unit 308 for the smoke alarm living room. And you have numerous hydrants in the complex. 814.

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Priority 2, 185 Sunset Drive, Seattle Cross of Ridge Road and West Brookside Avenue, 63-year-old female, unable to ambulate. 839.

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2: 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Repeating, Shelton EMS, ALS on priority, 54 Wakely Street. Two patients, 89-year-old male, their mental status, and an 88-year-old female on the phone. 2 House Lane, Victory Street, 847.

0: 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John EMSB, left normal travel 580 long to left.
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1: Received. Do you want this as two separate tickets per patient, or do you want to keep it one individual and assess if you need a second ambulance?
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0: 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Still no contact there attempting. Originally, general fire from zone 1, and now they're saying zone 995, general fire, and maybe also a panic alarm.

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1: 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You got the command 853.
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1: Victor 30, repeat that.
0: Who activated 911 for this call?
2: It was going to be the son from a different address. He reported that Dad was constantly asking where his wife was. The aide arrived, stated that the female was on the ground, so altered for the father, fall for the female.
0: Okay, thanks.

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0: 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Coachman Lane, Hamilton Drive, 0913.
1: Hi, Victor, 13.
0: Hi, Victor, 30.
1: I think I was taking you here, BLS is fine on the travel.
0: BLS, you need a priority or normal travel?
1: Normal travel is fine. You gotta send one to the other call first while you're trying to find someone that works a good time here.
0: Appreciate it.
1: Victor 14.
0: Victor 14.
1: I'm gonna first respond to Newcastle.

Beach Mutual Aid request into Shelton. 54 Wakeman. This is the Storms Ambulance Priority 2 requesting to Shelton 54 Wakely for the 88-year-old female for the fall. Repeating. Derby Dispatcher Storms Ambulance Mutual Aid requesting to Shelton. It's going to be 54 Wakely Street for the 88-year-old female in the fall at 917.

responding, 54 Weekly Street in Chilton. 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They have two patients. 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
1: Good.
0: Am I assuming correctly that you're going to go and assess before we send somebody else over there?
1: Might as well see what's available for resources.
0: Pretty tapped at the moment.
1: I'll assess then.
0: Yeah, I mean, worst case scenario, I might be able to pull

Engine 3, Medic 2, EMS Delta Response, 165 Broadway, cross of Brookdale Avenue and Bittersweet Avenue.

Victor 10. Victor 10. Transporting gales normal to St. Vincent.

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0: That's it.

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Just Storms Ambulance responds on a 32, 28 Silver Hill Road. It's going to be in the St. Michael's Cemetery for EDP. PD's on scene to the top of the hill. Repeating.

storms, ambulance responds on a 32, 28 Silver Hill Road. It's going to be in the St. Michael's Cemetery for EDP. PD's on scene, stay at the top of the hill. Repeating, Derby dispatcher, storms, ambulance respond for 32, 28 Silver Hill Road at the St. Michael's Cemetery. PD's on scene with an EDP, 1057, time now. It's going to be inside the St. Michael Cemetery at 20 Silver Hill at the top of the hill for the PD. You're cleared in.

37 North Spring Street for the fall out of a vehicle. 56-year-old female. Repeating. Respond. 37 North Spring Street. 56-year-old female that fell out of a car. 10:59. North Spring Street. 56-year-old female that fell out of a vehicle. Possible refusal?

0: 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ELS to Griffin.
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16 for the 56-year-old female, difficulty breathing, receiving Seymour ambulance. 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

SILS normal travel 47 sound for your drive. It's going to be for the 50th mail on the pronouncement. Greetings, Shelton AMS. SILS normal travel 47 sound for your drive. 50th mail on the pronouncement. 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
1: Year-old male. 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

0: 14 dispatch. Let's see, do you know we're in a rear basement apartment?
1: Roger, rear basement apartment.

Bill's priority 3 Ivy Lane, 3 for the 58-year-old man on fall. Repeating, Shelton EMS BLS on a priority 3 Ivy Lane, 58 male on the fall. 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

0: So this one's going to be a twofer. 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He is allergic, but I guess that's not the priority because he's not having priority symptoms. 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
1: Good copy on a bad day.

0: Bradley, 30.
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0: Dallas, very normal travel, 45 Maltby Street, Hua Memorial, 2 Alpha, room 226, going to be for the transport to the hospital. 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Coram Ave, Prospect Ave, 13-13.
1: 5
0: Victor 30. 5
1: Victor 30. 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
0: BLS normal travel, Zero Memorial, 2 Alpha, 226. 89-year-old female who just returned from the hospital. She vomited a little bit, but because she's an aspiration risk, the provider wants her to go back to the hospital from which she came.
1: Alrighty, route priority 4.

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Squad 1, medical alarm, 73 Jepson Drive, cross of High Street and West Town Street.

BLS normal travel 1 Pleasant Street, 84 female in the fall. Repeating shout AMS, BLS normal travel

0: fourth call. Sean EMS, fourth call. BLS normal travel 23, Sins of All Heights. 77 female fall. Repeating, Sean EMS. Your fourth call, BLS normal travel. Number 23, Sins of All Heights. 77-year-old female on the fall. Meadow Street in the dead end, 1415.
1: Yep.
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0: 16.
1: Just confirm, 610 is going to take this ball. I can head over to Pleasant Street.
0: Roger, Victor 10, you're going to take Sinzaball, you said?
2: Yeah, we're going to do that.
0: Roger 10, 14, yep, you're going to take Sinzaball, and you're going to head over to Pleasant Street.

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1: 14, you're on scene. You're going to have 30 coming from Bridgeport Hospital.
0: Roger.

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2: 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We're a mile south of Old Trafford Road right now.
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0: 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Okay. On scene. Roger, on scene.
1: Mag 2, over.
0: Go ahead.
1: Mag 2 is going to be clear and can't flash out.
0: That's it.

Victoria 30. 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
1: 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Memory care room 10, 81-year-old male, follow the head strike.
0: Roger.
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0: do a status check on 10?
1: Sure, 10. Dispatch Victor 10.
2: 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She's

0: 289 Wesley Heights Road on a priority for the metal arm, no contact, 91 female.
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0: Victor 10. Victor 10. We're looking for 289 Wesley Heights Road. Can you just do a confirmation on the house number? Or the I'm showing it as 289. It looks like the 200s are located inside Wesley Heights at 580 Long Hill Ave, not the cottages. We'll be on the same.
1: Hi, Victor 30.
0: Victor 30.
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0: Yeah, I'm going to report.

Medical Services, respond 41, number 48, Hotchkiss Terrace. It's going to be for the 56-year-old female, abdominal pain. Repeating. Incident Rescue Medical Services, respond 41, number 48, Hotchkiss Terrace. It's going to be off Kathy Lane for the 56-year-old female, abdominal pain. ALS being dispatched at 1551 hours at the QLK 253.

0: 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That was Bravo 7.
1: That was out of service. Number 9.
0: You guys, two channels going at once. Bravo 9, you're responding to 48 Hotchkiss Terrace.
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Western St. Anne's, respond. 253 Silver Hill Road. PD is reporting ADT told them there's a COLA. No further information. 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Repeating. Derby Firestorm, St. Anne's, respond. 253 Silver Hill Road. PD is reporting ADT is reporting there's a CO alarm. No further information. Assignment is engine 12, engine 13, truck 15, FD10, cross streets are Hawthorne Ave, Hull Street in Ansonia, 1615.

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2: Shuttle dispatch on here, Shuttle EMS, ALS, priority response. 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ALS priority response number 579 Howell Avenue. The BH Care building, second floor, right side, White Street, Worcester Street, 66 female on the cardiac, 1670.
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1: You're responding. 253 Silver Hill Road. PD called in, said ADT is reporting a CO alarm. No further information.

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1: Go for it.
0: Roger, 14.
2: Roger, 14, you're responding. 253 Silver Hill Road for the CO alarm call comes in from the PD. I have no further information for you.

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1: Roger, FD1, you and truck 15, responding 253 Silver Hill Road. 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

0: 54, taking arrival. Be advised it's a multi-family driveway coming in from the Ansonia side on the left. Multiple mailboxes in front of the driveway.
1: Roger, FD4 is on scene. It's a multi-family driveway. Enter from Ansonia. It's on the left. Multiple mailboxes here. 1625.

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1: For house was unoccupied, if you want to pull 14 for the MVA, go ahead.
0: To the MVA, have 14, keep going.

0: Fire Storm Ambulance Truck 15 will be responding to 44 Division Street, motor vehicle, patient with neck and back pain. 44 Division, neck and back pain, secondary to a motor vehicle accident. Truck 15 is responding, a crew is needed to FD9 and Rescue 18 to 1626.
1: FD10, we're going to divert to the NVA.

Medic 1, EMS response, 2028 Bridgeport Avenue, Golden Hill Healthcare, cross of Golden Hill Street and West Town Street.

0: 15 empty one on scene. Looks like a two car. Everybody seems to be out.
1: Roger on scene on the two car. Everybody seems to be out. 1628.
2: Engine 3.
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0: Wait,

Your vehicle's been moved off the road. 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You're staying on scene until SD10 arrives. 1630.

0: Derby.
1: Four, go ahead. 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
0: Well, we've gained entry to the garage. 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Crews are packing up to go inside and check the rest of the house.
1: Gained through the garage. Immediately have readings of 220 plus parts per million. 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
0: After you want a Derby. We're going to be clear, Division Street, heading with 15 up to Silver Hill.
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1: SD4.
0: Okay, we're down to 14 parts per million in the garage, zero in the rest of the house. We're just going to give it a couple of minutes of natural ventilation. Reevaluate from there. I've spoken to the homeowner. He'll be home within the hour. We'll reset the system, and we'll be clear.
1: Received, you're down to 14 parts per million in the garage, zero within the rest of the home. You're continuing natural ventilation. You spoke to the homeowner who will be home within an hour. You reset the alarm, and you'll be clearing shortly. 1640.
0: Do you have a fan on that truck? All right, send a crew to pick it up.
2: Both units are going to be clear. 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
0: Still trying to vent the basement, still running at 40 parts per million. We're at par, running the fan again. Update soon.
1: That's running around 40 parts per million. You're running the fan. All units are par. I'll reset the timer. It's 1703.

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4, engine 6, Quint 5, 32 Burwell Ave, looking for a fire alarm coming in as first floor smoke detector.

0: got a good amount of smoke coming out of a garage on Seabreeze, so we're going to divert to that and have car 4 and quit 5 remain on the original assignment. Second.
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1: I'm trying to get a numeric for this for you.
0: 53C3.
1: Alpha 1, 5, 3, 3.
2: For the Roger, C3. Last command.
1: Set 4.
3: Off Pleasant Street. PD called in reporting there's a language barrier, someone is unconscious, needs an ambulance. No further information, repeating. 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PD called in reporting there's a language barrier, someone is unconscious, needs an ambulance. No further information for you. Cross streets are Dobick Terrace, Highland Ave, 1721.
2: Yeah, do you guys have any update on that smoke condition in the front?
1: Yeah, we're going to be able to handle it. If you want to start heading to Burwell, I'll south 5.

0: Roger, Alfred. Avery. Incident here is under control. All units, you're being serviced. Squad, what's your location?
1: Point, coming up on Baxter.
0: Three seats. Continuing to Burwell, I'll meet you over there.

0: 25, is that the 1.5 story wood, nothing showing, we'll be investigating.
1: That's what, 1.5 story wood, nothing showing, investigating.

0: Road for the report of someone unresponsive. Second call in town, 122 Mount Pleasant Road for the unresponsive. Zulus is responding 1723.
1: And we're clear Silver Hill going to Mount Pleasant.
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1: That's it.

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0: Active ventilation is still going on. We're down to 24 parts per million, and we're at par.
1: All units are par, still ventilating, down to 20 parts per million, 1731.

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0: Basement, pretty much clear at this time. Homeowner's on scene. 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

have in the Sunnyside Trailer Park. It's going to be for the Sunday

Victor 10. Roger. It's going to be 73 old male. He originally fell out of bed. We're attempting to get him back into bed. Now reporting that he's clammy, altered, and having some difficulty breathing with a history of sepsis.

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ALS priority response number 137 Indian Wall Road, Leavenworth Road, and the Maples. It's going to be for an 84-year-old female, syncopal episode or unresponsive. Still on the 911. It's 137 Indian Wall Road, ALS priority, Leavenworth Road, and the Maples. You're crossing 1750.

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0: We're going to be working a cardiac arrest.
1: How's your working code? Victor 14. I see you going over. Heading over.

0: dispatch to Shelton Fire Company 4N1. Respond to Shelton Cove Condos, 650 River Road, 650 River Road, Cross Street, their Constitution Boulevard South, and Quail Court for reports of smoke coming from those units. Repeating, Shelton, dispatch to Shelton Fire Companies 4N1. Respond to 560 River Road, 560 River Road, Shelton Cove Condos for reports of smoke coming from the units. Time out, 1808.
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0: Dispatcher Car 1, caller stated he saw smoke from River Road coming from that area.
1: Smoke odor, not from a resident.
0: For outside smoke investigation in the area.
2: Four, three, eight, six, four.

0: one thing. You don't see. You guys see anything?
1: Just see if you're up there.
2: Car one's in the area. Appears to be an outdoor fire. Be out investigating.
3: Car one in the area appears to be an outdoor fire investigating. 1812.

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1: One, go ahead.
0: 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Just outdoor campfire, doing s'mores on the grill.
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1: Texas Victor 13, can you divert to that call?
0: Victor 13, good copy. I'll be taking 9 Brentley if you could start me mutually 26.

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2: We're going to be clear of Indian Wells. Do you need us over at 9 Brentley?
1: Stand by. It's going to be a hike for you. Stand by.
2: Good copy.

0: At 30, I doubt you're going to be able to make it down in less than 11 minutes, am I correct?
1: You would be correct.
0: Yeah, that's what I thought. Just remain available for the next one that's inevitably going to come in.
1: Good copy.

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0: Hi, Victor 14. 14. I'll be available. You need any coverage anywhere?
1: I think we're all covered right now. I got you and 30 available at the moment.
0: Roger, 13.

radar. 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

0: Okay.
1: Clear, BLS downgrade, patient's going to Griffin with 904.

touch on there with the Bentley radio tow test, 1900 hours. There are no special announcements. I'm showing engine 11 out of service. The fire duty officer is FD1 and the EMS duty chief is car 1. Chief duty officers, please contact dispatch to confirm tow test standing by.

0: noticed there was a smoke condition in the street down there. Upon further investigation, while she was on the phone with us, the neighbors are grilling, and there is no house fire. The PD's en route to investigate. They asked me to hold it, and if they needed fire, they were going to call me back.
1: Call for restock.

standby, 5801 New Avenue. Dispatch, John EMS, your first call in 10, PLS on a priority, 5801 Hill Avenue, going to be Wesley Heights, unit 119, 80-year-old female on a fall with head strike. Again, that's John EMS, first call in 10, PLS priority, 5801 Hill Avenue, unit 119, Wesley Heights, 80-year-old female, fall with head strike. Cross streets are Wesley Heights Road and Asbury Ridge, 1907.

clear dispatch here to Stevenson. This is by Monroe and Stepney. Responding in the area of 111 in Hammertown. Passerby reporting smoke coming from a White House in the area from a window. Yeah, it's going to be for Stevenson, Monroe, and Stepney. In the area of Monroe Turnpike, Hammertown. Smoke coming from a White House in the area, coming from a side window. Fire ground 2, 1924.

Divine, reporting a White House in the area of 111 and Hammerstown. Smoke coming from a side window. They described it as white smoke.

0: I'm at the end of... Okay. Activate structure fire protocol.
1: PD reporting 7 Hammertown. They were burning twigs in the backyard. They were attempting to put it out.
0: Alright. I'm here. I'll establish command. PD's out. Does appear the fire's behind the house.
1: Green Chief. Confirming, do you still want a structure fire protocol?
2: Nah, sit tight.

0: 5-0-3-5-2. 3-5-2. I'll hold this to Stevenson. One engine with traffic is actually contained in a burn permit, in a burn pile container.
1: 17 Leavenworth Road for fall. Shelton, this is Shelton EMS. 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BLS Normal Travel, 171 Leavenworth Road. 85-year-old female, fall, arm and leg injury. 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Shout out 1930, Cross Street, Indian Well Road, Maple Ave.

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1: Show is back in service, and we can respond to that.
0: Victor, thanks. You can take it with traffic. 171 Leavenworth Road, 85-year-old female. Officer balance fell. Arm, shoulder pain. She has a laceration on her leg, though. Bleeding apparently stopped. She's awake and alert.

0: Romeo Sam.
1: Murder is on command.
0: The fire in the fire pit has been extinguished with a can and the green line. Homeowner has been advised of the burning rules and to get a campfire permit. FP operations are complete. All units can return to command is terminated. 352 is clearing off the air.
1: 3-2 fire extinguish with a can, green line. Advise homeowner get a burn permit. All units in service, command terminated 1936.

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I request you come in through the front door.

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1: Have you feel it?